0: Henry.
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0: Individual that lives at 1 Pheasant is coming. He said he was contacted by Derry PD to see his video footage.
1: Stand by.
0: Whole path to Derry.
1: 14, can you turn 4? I was on the phone.
0: The individual that just turned into 1 Pheasant, he said he was contacted by Derry, referencing his video footage, so he has that pulled up.
1: Copy.

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2: Andrew.
1: New Hampshire, Boston, Edward, Nora, Adam, Tom, Adam, Robert. Boston, Edward, Nora, Adam, Tom, Adam, Robert.
2: Hello.

0: 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Negative 23.
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0: 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No contact with Herman Sorley Kielder.
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0: How to come back to a James Bowie, Sac 12 Hudson. I am showing a 23 hit out of Westfield. I'll call it confirm.
1: Oh, what are we?

0: 64, I have another master assist license when you're ready. Sam Adam 512-1051. That's Sam Adam 512-051.
1: Hello.
2: Henry. In car 17, route to the Elliott for a blood preservation letter.
1: Hello.
0: For any update from Litchfield?
1: It's actually Rock County, I'm calling over now.
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0: Come on, call the skip, see if they can take the bike as well.
1: Yeah, Bob.
2: Yeah, 528, 17.

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0: 28 inches for town line out in New Hampshire, handicap 5-Charlie-4-1, 5-Charlie-4-1.

0: 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Justin Sullivan, Active of Hudson, -3.
1: Copy. 6264.
2: And?
1: He has his bail. We'll be all set with that.
2: Say again?
1: He has the money for the bail.
2: Sweet.
0: From that course.
1: Yes.
0: Just confirm, are you going to use second 28?
1: Negative. Skiff is going to tow the BMW and then come back and tow the bike.
0: Step out, thank you.

Headquarters 5-3, copy style 28 at the Circle B car wash. 28 at Circuit B Car Wash, so Massachusetts 2, Lincoln King Adam 72. Massachusetts 2, Lincoln King Adam 72.

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1: Henry.
0: Check with SP, sounds like they're trying to track a vehicle that's heading into our jurisdiction, just trying to figure out what it's for.
1: Whatever.

0: Sam Fox, my question. The plate for that vehicle is going to be New Hampshire 4780620. Again, 4780620. It's traveling eastbound on the Ray coming from the Everett. He advised that the female operator of that vehicle had made 1054 statements that she may drive her vehicle off the bridge.
1: Copy, you with the last four of the 20 again?
0: 0620. From my course.
1: 5-3, Mayor Fishfield.
0: 5-3, can you respond that way as well? It's me, the Ray Resort. Check eastbound for that vehicle.
1: Copy.
2: Headquarters, 39.
0: 10-3.
2: I can swing that way.
0: 10-5, thank you. It's also be advised, stay police in the area as well.
2: Copy. You just hit me the description of the vehicle, please.
0: Farmer, it's going to be a 2019 Hyundai Elantra color silver.
2: Copy. From MHD. Thank you.

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1: Got it.
0: Just scanning state police. Sounds like she may be in one of the parking lots by the airport. Possibly the cell phone lot.
1: Copy. I'll check that first.

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1: 10-5, did you copy on that last transmission?
0: I did.
1: 10-5.
0: 10-5, will probably be back to go.
2: Headquarters 39, can you go with the plate?
1: From, it's going to be New Hampshire 478-0620. Again, 478-0620.
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0: Proceed P1 committed as well. Ladder 2, you're in service.

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Crosses are Interstate 93 southbound and Sims Drive, timeout 203.

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Received fire zone 10 through the Kingfisher system. 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

0: alarm. Engine 3 is on scene with an 80 by 120 commercial gas station. Nothing obvious. No indication of alarm sounding. Building has not been evacuated. We'll be investigating with command.
1: Receive. You're on scene with an 80 by 120 gas station. Nothing obvious. Alarms do not appear to be sounding. Building not evacuated. You're investigated.

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0: company is on a responding. Indication is zone 6. Heat in the elevator.
1: From Taiwan.
0: Taiwan?
1: Taiwan, ladder 21C, we do have alarm sounding. Left command, ladder 2 will be investigating.
0: Received, Taiwan. 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Alarms are sounding. Ladder 2 is going to be investigation. You are establishing command.

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0: 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There's lower level smoke we'll be investigating. 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
0: Go ahead.
1: Jay, go ahead and try to reset. There's nothing down here.
0: Okay.

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0: Engine 2 is on scene with command. I got a one-story large commercial strip mall. 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Alarms have sounded. Someone's been evacuated. We'll be investigating.
1: I see. You're on scene with a large one-story strip mall. 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You're investigating.
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0: that's right. RT unit number 4, there's no conditions up here. 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
1: Go ahead.
0: Rim is negative 2-3. He is showing me corrections for snatch for all Raptors.
1: He's in for that.
0: Rim is negative 2-3, showing me a correction first match for off after.

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0: Last of Edson, Edward David Sam Ocean Nora, first of Brandon, B-R-A-N-D-O-N, middle of Michael, 7-3 of 86, 7-3 of 86.
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0: 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Confirming, canceling V1?
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0: Can you respond to the area of Mammoth Road and Hall Road? Call reporter, there was a young JV walking in the roadway. Just wanted him checked on. Busting wearing a tan shirt and shorts and glasses.

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0: Chase Gillette, Hampshire 307-9765. Sorry, 307-9756. Last two are 56.

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1: 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I'll be clear.
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0: 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Okay. 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
1: C1.
0: Yeah, can you take that supervisory alarm, please?
1: Sure, no problem. Marlon, what was the address again?
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2: Do you have any previous calls or notes for this? 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
1: Okay.

0: Hello. Hello.
1: Yeah, check on a vehicle. It's going to be at the South Tower on Stonehenge just after the overpass near 28.
0: 10-3-20.
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1: Sam Union Boston hyphen Zebra Robert Ocean Sub-Zero to worker on the South Tower, it's all set.
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0: We're going to be off at the airport parking garage for training. 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
1: Go ahead.
0: Another unit, start responding to the area of High Range and McIntosh. It's going to be for a motor vehicle complaint. It's a 95 Chevy 1500 color green, New Hampshire 547-6047. Vehicle is operating at a high rate of speed and passing over the double yellow.
1: Copy. In what direction?
0: It is heading north on High Range towards McIntosh. Vehicle does look back out of 3 McIntosh.
1: Copy. Headquarters, 5-6, I'll take that.
0: 7.

0: 6-1 from headquarters. Can you respond up to the exit 5 liquor store, 137 Rockingham Road, check on a K-9 in a vehicle, it's a silver BMW?
1: Copy.

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1: 3-5.
0: Stand by. Course 3-0.
1: Okay.
0: You show me 10-1 and 11 for a traffic sign.
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1: 10-5.

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1: You can show me in the area checking. Can you go again with the 20?
0: I'm going to be 547-60-4795 Chevy 1500 color green. Caller stated that it returned home to 3 McIntosh Drive. It comes back to a Brandon Acosta 496.
1: Copy. Confirming the complaint was received.
0: Speed and passing over the line.

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0: Can you see the female in the front lobby from 22 Holden Circle for a standby?
1: Copy. Person on 3.
0: Ground 3.
1: Tell him perfect. Alright, so I'll be on off the rest.
0: Seven.
2: 4-0 from headquarters.
3: 4-0, 10-11.
2: Can you respond to the area of South Roy, Kendall Pond Road, 2-car motor vehicle accident, unknown PI. Vehicles are in the roadway.
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1: Far away.
0: Stand by, thank you.

0: 52A3P1, South Road at Kendall Pond Road for a two-car motor vehicle accident. Ladder 2A3P1, South Road at Kendall Pond Road for a two-car motor vehicle accident. South Road and Kendall Pond.
1: Yeah, responding to the 25, spoke with one of the involved parties. He did state that there was airbag deployment in his vehicle.
2: Copy. 14 other.

0: Fighter 2, Battalion 2, you're on responding. K3's on. Battalion 2 from Fire Alarm.
1: Good.
0: An update for this call was a two-car motor vehicle accident called in by the PD. Unknown injury. There was airbag deployment. Be advised, they also have a box alarm pending for 21 and 23 Jetty.
1: 4-year-old.
2: Checking your status.
1: Message still out.
2: Bye-bye.

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1: 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Timmy.
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1: Ladder 2, C3, we'll be good here, thank you. 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Establishing command.
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0: Of course, there's you. Probably stop. Harvey Burton.
1: Who's there?
0: Harvey Burton's name for 470-3010, 470-3010.
1: Okay.

0: 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You can go in service, sir.
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0: Fire alarm from command.
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0: We'll be mitigating some fluids and evaluating one. 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
5: On the scene, 2123, Teddy. It's a 3.5 story Type 5 construction. Nothing obvious, no conditions. Building's not evacuated, no alarm sounding. We'll be establishing command.
2: Okay, you're on scene. The 3.5 story Type 5 construction. Nothing obvious. Building is not evacuated, no alarm sounding. Battalion 2, off command.
0: Following P1.
2: P1.
0: Please, only clear kind of on itself. I'm going to be en route to the jetty.
2: Please to be clear of South and Kenapon, should be en route to jetty. Seven.

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1: Going to be box 350.
0: Receive Fireline 350. There is a trouble in the system related to a power issue for the fire alarm control panel. They'll be contacting their alarm company. The electricians were on site. 350 is reset. Dying 2 in service. Command is terminated.
1: Command reporting a trouble on the system related to a power issue. 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Electricians are on site. Alarm has been reset. Command is terminated. You're in service.

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1: Let me see.
0: Flight Officer 17, scene's been heading back over to PD. They have a record and back. Name's Sherman, we are in service.
1: Thank you, Refuse Love Change. 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Company's in service.

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We can spin around up here and then go to Coffee's. Received.

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1: Under that, Mr. 6-1.
0: Londonderry Baptist Church, Hampshire 568-4436. 55, correction, 568-4436, Black Coyote.

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1: I'll be clear, Ward.
0: Timmy.
2: Roger.
0: 40.
2: LVP is taking the Audi.
0: Denver.
3: Take one from headquarters.
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3: 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Can you respond up to 10 Burton, Stonyfield Farms? Send a band and 911 call from a cell phone. You could hear either construction equipment or a truck beeping like it was backing up. No voices were heard. No answer on the callback.
1: Copy. Denver.
0: Yeah, 14. I'll fly that one. Come on.
3: Angel, please.

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1: Hello.

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1: 6-1.
0: There's no known issues. Show's clear.
1: 7.
0: 3-0-4-5.
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1: Rage Coventry.
0: Can you respond over to 5352 Fieldstone Drive? The mother at 53 knocked on the door to number 52 asking for help, saying that her daughter is missing. She was 17, 19 and transported to Brentwood on Monday. Been confirmed that she's still there. Mother does have some 37 issues.
1: Copy. I'm familiar with them. That truck's been moved to the side of the roadway. 40 will be standing by for the 28. I'll be clear. The route to Fieldstone.
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1: Heather.
0: The show is clear. Information has been relayed.
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0: Is Bachman's given ATA?
1: Negative.
0: Copy.
1: Order.
0: Henry. Hi, it's on scene.
1: Have us.

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2: 4-0, John Lawman.
0: Well, if you didn't start responding to 25, that's 25 Lawson Farm Road, currently 10-9 with a female half reporting that her ex-fiancé is currently on scene. They have a DV no contact order in place. Stand by for further.
1: Copy 25 Lawson.
2: For the copy 25 Lawson.
3: 25, I'll copy. I can set that way as well.
0: Further.

0: 4 0 BO.
1: Stand by. Just so you have it, female parties advising that the male party is now going inside and closing the garage door. She has reason to believe he might commit 1050 for us.
0: Roger, copy.
2: Sound 14, any weapons in the house that we know of?
1: She says just the items in the kitchen.
2: Copy, anybody else in the house?
1: Negative, she's outside with her child. Does sound like he might be throwing things in the house right now.

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0: 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I have contact with the driver.
1: Stand by.
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0: Sarah DV, terminal bail order and NCIC.
1: The protection order is out of Connecticut. I can try to get a hard copy for you.
0: Copy. Fortiama.
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0: good. Last of David, Adam, Nora, Ida, Edward, Lincoln, Sam, first James, common spelling, 8/19/88.

0: 4-0. 4-0, James is not eligible. Canceled out of New Hampshire. Negative 2-3.
1: We're working with a property rep for issue of the fire pump.
2: Received. You're working with a property rep for an issue with the fire pump.

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0: 3-5 is going to have 117 in the mail half. 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
0: 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It's a Gray Highlander.
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0: You've reached Remy Time 11. 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
0: Response to number 13, that's 13 Chestnut Hill Drive. Speak with the residents. They're looking to report an incident with their neighbor's canine attacking their canine.
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0: 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This 17 declined the services of Bell Commissioner. The correspondent Rock starting is ending.
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2: OE 10-1, cruiser 20, for a traffic ramp.
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0: It's going to be a motor vehicle complaint traveling northbound on Mammoth from 102 passing the coach stop. Caller's not behind it anymore. Advised that it was being operated by a female and a female passenger as well. Vehicle was all over the roadway for about 3 miles. Described the vehicle as a navy blue Nissan SUV.

0: 4-0, you said traveling north, correct?
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0: Copy, updated location.
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0: Decoder 69, Columbia, South Bay, man at that shaft. 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

Latitude, you're on responding. Received a call from the occupant reporting her in-laws are currently home as they are away. 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

0: 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High range by haul, it's going to be New Hampshire 560-4992. 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